fly to the top. I've been out of shape, thinking out the box. I'm an astronaut. I blasted off the planet, rock to cause catastrophe, and it matters more because I had it. Now I had I thought about wreaking havoc on an opposition. Kind of shocking, they want a static with precision. I'm automatic quarterback. I ain't talking second, pack it up.

0: Don't need an excuse, 'cause I'm wearing my brand new shoes.
1: Sube el volumen y revive cada momento de tu música favorita. MDS Noticias 102.5.